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It's the V Bros, Mikey V, Frankie V, and our bestie Gianna. If you order a lot of Uber Eats or DoorDash, why did one order almost have to get searched by the bomb squad? Crazy story. We'll talk about that next. I could go and

0: Birmingham's hit music station, 103.7 The Q. It's the V Bros, Mikey V, Frankie V, and our bestie Gianna. Joined by Tanya. So we're going to play fill in the blank, okay?
1: Okay.
0: Couples who do blank together live longer. What is that blank?
1: Ooh, that's tough for me. Cook together?
0: Cook together. Mikey, Gianna, what do you guys got? I mean, the easy answer is work out or eat healthy together. That's not the right answer. Definitely not what we're looking for, Gianna.
2: The couples that shower together.
0: Ooh. Great guess as well, but no, couples. Couples who drink together live longer.
2: Oh.
0: Enjoying a bottle of wine with your partner may actually help your longevity. A new study suggests this based on the fact that it's called the drinking partnership theory, where couples with similar alcohol use tend to fight less, they have longer marriages, and ultimately, they keep each other's stresses down, so they live longer as well.
3: Oh, you guys are not getting rid of me anytime soon.
2: No.
1: Forever then.
2: I love this. My grandmother and her boyfriend cheers every single night at 5 o'clock on the dot, and they are kicking.
3: I love that. And our grandmother's 98 years old.
2: Yeah.
3: And I stumbled into her house and she's still drinking. So
2: yes.
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Yeah, don't talk down to me, that's not gonna work now. Packed all my clothes and I moved out. I don't even wanna go to your house. Every time I sit on that couch, I feel like you lecture me. 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But I guess I'm a letdown, but it's cool, I checked out. Oh, you wanna be friends now? Okay, let's put my fake face on and pretend now. Sit around and talk about the good times, that didn't even happen. I mean, why are you laughing? Must've missed that joke, let me see if I can find a reaction. No, but at least you're happy.

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2: Hey, Julia, would you like to earn $3,000 a month part-time?
3: Who wouldn't?
2: Let's
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2: Obviously. So you have to get signed up to become a CBO. You know what a CBO is?
3: CBO. No, I don't.
2: A certified? 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
2: It's a chief breakup officer.
4: Ooh. What is that?
2: Dating.com is hiring a chief breakup officer. It's the first time ever. So it's a fully remote part-time job paying $3,000 a month to professionally dump people. 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Qualifications are easy. All you got to do is at least be able to survive 3 breakups in your own life. Now, if you can say that you've done that and you have the ability to turn messy endings into respectful goodbyes, you too can become a CBO.
3: Wow. And $3,000 a month? Where do I sign up?
2: Yeah. Truly. Dating.com. Go to the website. They have all the details on how to become a
4: CBO. I'd love to do that.
3: Wow.
5: Well, it sounds like we all got side gigs now.
4: It's amazing.

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1: 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The World Cup's been a lot of fun, but also if you're a foodie, a lot of interesting food has been served. Excited to talk about the top three things next.

0: 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It's the V Bros, Mikey V, Frankie V, and our bestie Gianna.
1: Hey, Rebecca, did you hear some of the crazy foods you can actually buy at the stadiums during the World Cup matches?
2: No, tell me about them.
1: In Miami, if you go to a World Cup game in Miami, they have the fancy AF Tots.
3: Ooh.
1: It is three fried hash browns topped with caviar.
0: Ooh. Caviar?
1: Creme fraiche, did I say that correctly?
3: And chives. Creme fraiche.
1: Yes, there you go. And chives. For the low price of $75.
2: I don't know. Something about caviar at a sports event doesn't sit right with me. Yeah.
3: John, I get it.
0: John will eat it anywhere.
3: I love caviar, but $75 is crazy.
0: I wasn't worried about that. The price is what got me there.
3: Yeah,
0: tater tots are almost $100.
3: Yeah,
1: well, this one right here, you can also get in Miami. It's only $40, Mike. It's called the Empanada Mundial. It's a massive 5-pound chicken and cheese empanada. $40. They have that at Miami Stadium.
3: That's heavy.
2: Oh, my God.
0: You can do some curls with it before you eat it.
3: Truly.
1: But the best one. We're talking crazy foods you can get when you go to a World Cup match in Los Angeles, in L.A., at SoFi Stadium, or probably L.A. Stadium. You can get the Twinkie Cheeseburger. Now, you want to know what this is? It's a cheeseburger topped with a bacon-wrapped jalapeno that's stuffed with brisket and cream cheese.
0: That sounds better than I thought it was going to
2: sound.
0: That
2: sounds amazing.
0: Yeah.
3: Okay. You know me. I like everything.
0: I thought an actual Twinkie was going to be involved.
3: Me too.
0: With a cream cheese instead. You know what I'm in.
3: Me too.
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2: 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If you're a K-pop stan, spread the word. 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And are you ready for this? Hong Joong of ATEEZ joins me in a few moments. 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But let's kick everything off with the ladies of Le Sserafim and Islet and Cat's Eye. 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
1: 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Right now, Aespa, Becky.

0: heard it. It's called "If It Ain't Broke, Don't Fix It."
1: So clearly it's working.
0: Why mess with
1: you? That's right. That's right. Yeah, that's good.
0: All right. Yeah, Golden Hour Part 5. It is out. More with Hong Joong of ATEEZ coming up next.
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2: All right, we back, you guys. What up? It's JoJo on the radio. Hong Jung of AT's hanging out. I assume you played the new album, Part 5, Golden Hour Part 5, for like, you know, your family, your friends. You know, well, I'm just curious, what's their reaction to it when you play them new music?
3: So, honestly, I didn't...
2: Or you didn't play it for them.
3: Yeah, didn't play it to our parents and family. But now maybe they listened. But I always talk with almost time with the members.
2: Right.
3: Yeah, members first listen this song. They all like really happy. But after we listen this song, we just think about it have to release at summer.
2: Of course, he's talking about Bad. Yeah, what else can you say about Bad?
3: Bad.
2: It was recorded, I think, in London, right? Or no?
3: Yeah, it's London. Our producing team work in London for this song.
2: And the vocals were recorded in Korea, right?
3: Yeah, in Korea.
2: Once again, Hong Jun of AT's hanging out. Going to play AT's Bad in a couple seconds. Hey, let me give you another impossible question. I asked you something similar last time. AT's, big body of music.
3: Mm-mm.
2: From the first song to now, what is your favorite AT's song?
3: Wow. Last time I remember you asked me.
2: I want to know what it still is.
3: One song in Golden Hour?
2: Yeah, last time I asked him his favorite song from the Golden Hour series. Now, what's your favorite AT song ever, including every song you've ever done, ever?
3: So, it's hard to pick one, but wow.
2: It's like, hard.
3: It's hard, but like, I think the Pirate King, I can pick that song.
2: Okay.
3: Pirate King, our debut song.
2: All right, let me give you my favorite song to watch you guys perform live, and I want your reaction to this.
3: Okay.
2: Gorilla.
3: Oh.
2: The fan chants. I mean, if you've never seen an AT show, when Gorilla comes on, oh my God.
3: Break the war.
2: The break the wall moment is so insane. We were watching you. I recall us, we were watching the stream when you did Coachella a couple of years ago.
3: Yeah.
2: And here's the crazy thing, Hong Jun. When you're watching a performance, you're on one particular channel.
3: Yeah.
2: You can flip to another channel and you see like an empty stage getting ready for the next artist and whatever.
3: I know.
2: We clicked to another channel that you weren't on and we could hear Break the Wall on the other stage.
3: Yeah, I saw that.
2: I mean, that's what's your reaction to that? That's how loud your fans are.
3: Yeah, so I changed my mind. So my favorite song is Gorilla now. Yeah,
2: because you're allowed to change.
3: I remember that time, like in Coachella and also every stops of tour when we perform Gorilla, I love to pick out my in ear.
2: Oh, so you can hear everybody.
3: Just listen, let's just hear their voice and then dance like there is no tomorrow.
2: Yeah, it's so cool. If you guys want to see the full interview, check our IG for links and everything. K-pop with JoJo. That's K-pop with JoJo on Instagram. That interview should be posted fairly soon. Of course, Golden Hour Part 5, it is out. And Hong Jun, thank you so much for dropping in, man.
3: Yeah, thank you so much. I was so happy.
2: All right, let's play AT's Bad and Hong Jun at the end of every interview. Best

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1: Just in case you haven't heard, the group 17 is going to be laying low for about 3 years, laying low as a group. I wouldn't be surprised if several solo projects pop up over the next 3 years, but a few more members are jumping into the required military service, and in about 3 years, they'll be back together as a full group. Keep your post.

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1: Hey, the ladies of Baby Monster, what's up?
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1: 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Baby Monster intro, take one.
2: Hi, everyone. We are Baby Monster.
1: All right, let's do it. This is Choom. Let's go. Ooh.

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1: 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This is Come Over.
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2: 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Got the K-pop mix from DJ Triple XL coming up in a few moments. And of course, make sure to follow us. K-pop with JoJo on Instagram. That's K-pop with JoJo on IG. Let's go.
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1: Yo, big shouts to the fellas of Boy Next Door. Had a chance to hang with those guys a couple of times. One of the crazier times that comes to mind was in L.A. We took one of those Hollywood tour buses. We were on the top level. We were ducking under, like, tree branches. I thought we were all going to die, but we had the best time ever. Big shouts to Boy Next Door. A lot of stuff going on in the K-pop / global pop space. Let me drop a few things on you real quick. N'Hypen, my dudes, gearing up for an August comeback. It'll be their first as a six-member group. It'll be their 8th mini-album, The Sin Bliss, and the release date is August 21st. And I'm working on something special with those guys. More details on that later on. Stray Kids, the legendary Stray Kids new album, This and That, coming August 7th. Plus, Run It, the world tour kicking off in Seoul on July 25th. No North American dates have been announced yet, to my understanding. TXT's Yeonjun, his second solo project, No Labels Part 2, coming soon. His single, Ice Cream, is going to hit July 10th. Big shout to Yeonjun. Coming up next, K-pop mix with the one and only DJ XXL. Do not move.
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What up?

0: So don't get under my skin. Woke up looking like this. Woke up looking like this. 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Yeah.
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1: Oh my God, check this. New track from Khalid and Anyo Soap. He was the speaking voice of Jinu in K-pop Demon Hunters. Not the singing voice, the speaking voice. Although he did, not to be confusing, he did sing a little bit in the movie. This track, oh my God. Something special. 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
8: All right, guys, let's do this. What up? It's JoJo on the radio. This is the iHeartRadio Countdown. I cannot believe it's taken this long for me to meet the one, the only, French Montana, sir. How are you, man? Dude, it is. I got to get in. We'll get into all this, the nuts and bolts of it later. Yeah. But I could not stop watching your documentary. It came out a year ago. It was so good, man.
9: Thank you, man. I feel like people only get one chance to put out a documentary. So we wanted to make sure it was right and it delivered the right message.
8: Never thought about that. You only get one chance. I guess you could put on another one, but the first one is going to be the one.
9: Yeah, that's the one. I mean, and especially, you know, when I watch so many documentaries and everything has always been about accolades and this and that, I made sure that I was covered. You're going to see the struggle. You're not just going to see me, you know, have a whole documentary about me winning a Grammy or like losing a Grammy or like.
8: Here's how great I am.
9: Yeah. So we kind of showed the real from the mud to success.
8: French Montana's hanging out. We'll talk more about this doc in a couple of seconds. New music tour, all that, yeah. You know, on with the countdown. Let's do it. This is song number 20.

0: song number 19 this week on the iHeartRadio Countdown. What up? It's JoJo on the radio. French Montana's hanging out. French, I got to jump on this doc again, and I'll probably reference the doc throughout the countdown here. But it came out a little over a year ago, November 2024. I watched it. I learned a couple things. Nothing was given to you.
1: Nothing.
0: You earned every dang dime, and you'll pretty much do anything for your family and your close friends. I can tell you're tight and you're loyal, and same back to you. And your mom, there's a lot of things to learn, but the last thing I'll state here is your mom is your rock. She is a saint. She is an angel.
1: Yes. She's the one that stayed in America when my father wanted to leave, and she was like, I'm not leaving my kids behind. If she would have left with him, then it would have never been no French Montana. So
0: that's crazy.
1: Yeah,
0: And not to get on a too sensitive kind of a thing, but, you know, and I wouldn't bring this up if we weren't in the dock, but I'm glad, you know, you and your pop had your, you know, it was rough.
1: Yeah.
0: But at the end of it, maybe I shouldn't give anything, spoiler alert here, but you and him are trying to work things out, and I'm not sure where it stands at now, but that's kind of, that's tough, but admirable, you know?
1: Yeah, yeah. No, I mean, as far as parents, you only get two of them, so forgiveness was always my first option with anything. I feel like I seen a lot of my friends lose their parents when it was too late for them to forgive, and I seen the pain that caused and the trauma, so... as far as my father, I mean, till now, me and him are cool. Like, we never was on bad terms. When he left, I'm actually glad he left, because at first I didn't understand it, but then I knew the plan was bigger than him, that Allah wanted me to be French Montana. If he'd have stayed, I'd never been French Montana. Imagine if my pops raised me, I would have never been who I am today.
0: That's a crazy thought.
1: Yeah.
0: But a fair point, you know?
1: Exactly.
0: What do you hope people take from that doc when they watch it?
1: You know, it's an immigrant story, right? So, it could go either way. There's a lot of people that have plans that's bigger than, I mean, that's bigger than what we can see, because there's a creator out there.
0: Right.
1: You know what I'm saying? That put everything in place for everybody.

0: and just for all the people that come from other countries, because there's never been a blueprint for a big artist that came as an immigrant that actually had a visa, and the visa got burnt out, then, you know, then he couldn't get no job because he didn't have no papers.
1: And he couldn't play basketball, I think.
0: Couldn't play basketball because, you know? I couldn't go to college because I didn't have no papers. Then the creator just narrowed my path into what he wanted me to do, which was music, you know. And throughout all the struggles, I always just focused on the light at the end of the tunnel. And I just, you know, and I became French Montana.
1: You were meant to do this, man.
0: Yeah,
1: God,
0: man.
1: God, it's crazy.
0: Yeah.
1: I'm talking about this doc like it came out yesterday. It came out a year plus ago, but yeah. You have to see this documentary.
0: Yeah, if y'all don't know, the doc is called For Khadijah, and it's on Paramount.
1: Paramount Plus, check plus, that for yeah. sure, yeah. French Montana's hanging out on with the countdown. Let's do it. This is song number 18.
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16: All right, guys, we back. It's JoJo on the radio. This is the iHeartRadio Countdown. French Montana's hanging out. French, you and Max B released an album, I think, late last year, or early, like maybe January, I think it was, right?
17: Yeah, it was January.
16: Now another one called Wave Gods 2, Cosmos Brothers.
17: Yes.
16: How's it feel? Because, once again, referencing the doc. If I would have watched the doc in November of 2024, at the very end of it, Max B, sensitive topic, but he was in, I think the statement at the end of it was he's in prison for 75 years.
17: Yeah, he has 75 years.
16: Of course, I'm watching it today, knowing that there's a tour already booked.
17: Yeah.
16: So clearly, thank God, things turned around.
17: Yeah, they did.
16: I'm guessing at one point you probably thought, me and Max are never going to record again.
17: Yeah, that was
5: That was something that happened that it looked like a cartoon when it happened. Because imagine you in the courthouse and you and your friend were just making music, having fun, then all of a sudden a judge just hit him with 75 years right in front of you. So it was kind of a shock. But Cosmos Brothers, we call it Cosmos Brothers because I come from Africa. He come from Harlem. We connected through music. Eventually, things happen, you know. And he went 75 years, and he got 18 years. So he came out. Then he comes out on my birthday.
13: Oh, wow.
5: You know, he comes out on my birthday. Then this tape is dropping on his birthday. So all the alignment, you know, there's somebody up there that love us and want us, you know, deliver this music to the people and just... Man, it's just you can't explain it. It's cosmic. It's just cosmic. That's what we call this, cosmic energy.
13: It's a movie. Literally is a movie.
5: Yeah.
13: Describe the sound, the vibe of the album for people who don't know.
5: It's hip hop. It's soul food. It's groovy music. I mean, if you heard Ever Since You Left Me, we got a bunch of those vibes. We got a bunch of it's just the golden age music.
13: All right, we're going to play some of that.
5: Yeah.
13: All right, guys, French Montana's hanging out, on with the countdown, time for an extra track. 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

0: That was song number 17 this week on the iHeartRadio Countdown. What up, it's JoJo on the radio. French Montana's hanging out. French, how do fans typically react when they see you, you know, in public, in the wild? Not at a meet and greet, but yeah, just like, oh my God, there's French at the mall.
1: They'd be like, French, can I get a hat?
0: When you walk through like New York, among other places, but in particular New York, man, you must be like a god walking the streets.
1: I'm telling you, that's what they'd be yelling from across the street. Can I get a hat?
0: And how, do you respond?
1: Yeah, I respond with hat.
0: God.
1: Nah, but.
0: The life of French Montana.
1: But I love it, man. It's what I ask for, you know, because it, you know, I could be doing anything else. Like, I'm not one of those people, like, I try not to turn nobody around, any fan that want to picture this, and I try to, you know, fulfill, you know, anything they want. Just because, you know, I ask for it, I know what it comes with, and I understand that.
0: Karma will get you in a good way or a bad way.
1: Yeah.
0: You feed some good, and it's kind of proof right now, you know. French Montana is hanging out. Back to the countdown. Let's go. This is song number 16.
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0: Thank you guys for hanging out. What up? It's JoJo on the radio. This is the iHeartRadio Countdown French Montana Sear Tour. Do you enjoy road life? I know you love being on stage, yeah. French, but a lot that comes with road life, you know, the travel, the tour, the scheduling.
1: Tiring, yeah.
0: Do you love it? Because I've talked to a lot of artists. Some people, when they're on the road, they want to be home. Yeah. When they're at home, they want to be on the road. Where do you fall?
1: It's seasons for me. I love being home. Like, I just finished doing Ramadan, a whole bunch of stuff. So I love being home when I do that. I like, you know, I take breaks. I love summertime. I love doing, like, Europe tours where I go to all the islands. But I know I have to do tour. You know what I'm saying? It's not something that, you know.
0: Part of the job, I guess.
1: Yeah, it's part of the job. And I love what I do. You know what I'm saying? So it's not really a job for me. So, I love what I do. I love seeing people react to music that I actually made in the studio. It's going through what I go through. So, you know, it's definitely a high and a feeling.
0: French Montana is hanging out. Back to the countdown. Let's go. This is song number 14.
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0: Thank you guys for hanging out. What up? It's JoJo on the radio. This is the iHeartRadio Countdown. French Montana's hanging out. Do you have any crazy road stories? I've heard some stories where, you know, things, a tour bus breaks down, the equipment gets stolen. You, like, some groups lose a band member in a city. You know, any crazy French Montana road stories come to mind? I know you got some.
1: No, we had a lot of things that happened. But I remember one time that we was on stage, me and Max B, actually, before he got locked up. And it was this girl. She was standing in front of the stage. It was her, her boyfriend, like a bunch of people. We drinking, we had a bottle of champagne. So the girl stand in front of me, and she opens her mouth. So we standing on stage. So she's like, pour champagne.
0: Oh God, here we go.
1: So Max go and pour champagne. So champagne going in her mouth. Then this guy, this big guy, just come out of nowhere, and he pushes her out the way. And he come and he look, I think it was her boyfriend. He come and he look at us like this. So automatically we thinking, it's about to go down, because we should have never been doing that. So we staring at each other. It's like a staring contest. Then he just go like this.
0: No, he did not.
1: So he just opens his mouth. And guess what I did?
0: You poured some champagne.
1: Nah, you know, we had to do that. then his girl was standing on the side looking at him like, you groupie mother.
0: Whoever that dude is, man, duh.
1: Shout out to him.
0: Whatever, yeah. Oh my God. French Montana's hanging out. Top 13 songs coming up next. Do not move. 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

0: That was song number 12 this week on the iHeartRadio Countdown. What up? It's JoJo on the radio. French Montana's hanging out. Let's play this track, man. Ever since you left me with Max B. French, what do we need to know about this thing?
1: It's a smash, man. It's one of my favorite records of the last tape that we dropped. It was a record that I held on to for like a year. Because I was like, Max going to come home and he's going to need one of these missiles. So I put it to the side. I made sure when he came home from jail that he went in the studio and recorded about 8 records before. I put him on this one. And, and it happened exactly how I thought about it. So I'm not always right. But so when I'm right, I like, I'm right. Like, okay, yeah.
0: How soon after he got out? Like hours into the studio or like a couple of days?
1: We went to the studio right after he got out.
0: So like right then?
1: Yeah, right then. Wow. So I played it for him. But we recorded like 8 songs. We came back to the studio like 3-4 days, recorded like 8 songs. And in the middle of the tape, I was like, bro, you have to lock now. We got to finish this.
0: All right, here we go. French Montana, Max B. This is Ever Since You Left Me. Check this.
1: Get ready to shake it. I went deaf on it.

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18: All right, guys, we back. It's JoJo on the radio. This is the iHeart radio countdown. French Montana hanging up. French, two-part question.
19: Yeah.
18: And of all the shows you've done, what do you consider your best live performance ever? I mean, it was just about perfect. Then the complete flip of that, what do you consider your worst? Everything went straight to absolute hell.
19: Probably. Let's start with the best one. The best one was probably Coachella. Because it was just a moment in time. And it was just like that golden time. And as much money we put into this set and everybody that was there to support. Everybody that came out with me on the set, my worst one. My worst one was probably when I was performing and somebody threw a bucket of ice at us from this from the balcony.
18: Oh damn.
19: Yeah.
18: Where did it hit you?
19: And we threw bottles back, and it was just like a whole disaster.
18: Like a full-on, like, just a wild bar fight kind of thing?
19: It was a wild... I'm not going to say the artist's name, but it was with an artist.
18: Oh, damn. Okay.
19: Yeah, it was back in the days.
18: French Montana's hanging out, you guys. On with the countdown. Let's do it. This is song number 11.
0: Alex Warren, Fever Dream.

0: was song number 10 this week on the iHeartRadio countdown. What up? It's JoJo on the radio. French Montana's hanging out. Hey, when speaking of like the greatest show ever, Coachella.
1: Yeah.
0: Some people have described those moments to me as like almost like an out-of-body experience. When you get off stage, you don't even kind of remember what you did. Is it sort of like that with you?
1: Yeah, definitely. Because, you know, we paid for these big wings and they had these sheets on them that looked like they was flying in the air. And I had to climb up. So I look like I'm in the middle of the wings.
0: Oh,
1: and
0: whoa.
1: It was just like, it was crazy. A$AP Rocky came out. Sway Lee came out with the Unforgettable. G-Eazy came out. I had a bunch of people that came out. And it was just like one of the moments.
0: French Montana's hanging out, you guys. On with the countdown. Let's do it. This is song number 9.
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1: iHeartRadio presents 4th on the 1st with the City of Hoover. 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
15: All right, guys, we're back. It's JoJo on the radio. This is the iHeartRadio Countdown. French Montana saying that. French, you don't know this about me. We just met, but I am obsessed with the paranormal. Ghost, haunted houses, ooh, all that stuff. I got a podcast called Paranormalish. I talk to people who've had real paranormal encounters. I do it year-round, not Halloween now, so yeah, you get it. Have you ever had anything you would consider a paranormal encounter, French Montana?
16: Oh yeah,
15: what you got?
16: Million of them.
15: give me one.
16: I might have been high.
15: That's okay.
16: Yeah, high and drunk. I was just seeing things in my house where I used to live. So I had got this house from Selena Gomez that I used to live at in Calabasas. So I sold it now, but I used to see things all the time. I mean, but I was also getting high and drunk, so.
15: Selena Gomez, she told me a story. I don't think it was the Calabasas house. I want to say it was a place she lived at as a young kid in Texas, but yeah, she had a pretty crazy paranormal encounter. You know, I don't know if that has any, maybe things are following her. I don't know.
16: Probably.
15: But she told me a really interesting story. Haunted Hotel Challenge, and I'll explain what I mean by this.
16: Uh-huh.
15: You do a lot of traveling, a lot of touring.
16: Yeah.
15: Would you ever consider at some point at one of these hotels requesting the haunted room. They, more of them have haunted rooms than you can.
16: I'll tell you something.
15: And don't, you don't have to state it. Give it to one of your staff, but don't tell them.
16: Yeah, I would do that.
15: What were you going to say, though? I'm sorry.
16: I sleep with the lights on. I hate.
15: Do you really?
16: Yeah, I mean, not all the lights on, but like, you know, I hate ghosts. I hate, you know, I'm like the opposite of you. I'm like day and night.
15: I can't blame you, man. French Montana, he's hanging out, you guys. Back to the countdown. Here we go. This is song number 8.
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1: All right, let's get into it. We got some national holidays to celebrate, including National Camera Day. 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
1: How we doing? 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
1: All right, my loves, it's Rach, leaving you with Zara Larsson and Midnight Sun to help you kickstart your Monday, give you some Monday motivation. 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
1: Please.
0: Call in 833-501-BAMA is the number to the show. That's 833-501-2262. We got a call yesterday from a guy, Carrie, and he was trying to figure out what a song was. And we have gone over and over. We have racked our brains, producer Blake and I have.
1: So I dreamt about this last night trying to figure it out.
0: We have not been able to figure out what it is. And he sang the song to us, and we're going to play this call for you. And if you can figure it out, we are going to, this is a group project. We're all going to do this together today. We're going to try to help Carrie figure out what this song is. This was us talking to Carrie about what the song was.
2: The only lyrics I know of that song is you got me?
0: Producer Blake.
1: The Mission Impossible theme song? Oh.
0: What song is that?
1: I don't. Do it one more time.
2: That sounds like the bridge of the song.
0: What are the words?
1: Yeah, do you know the words?
2: No. He was over in concert about a year ago. This guy was, or this band.
0: Did you go to the concert?
2: No, I didn't. I'm trying to identify this song. That's what I'm trying to do. He starts doing that after he's trying. It's a bridge of the song. You know what a bridge is.
0: Yeah. We know what a bridge is.
2: I thought that's the bridge. The bridge of the song. I don't know no more how it goes.
0: You don't know what the song's about?
2: I have no idea.
1: What?
2: I just want to identify.
1: Okay.
2: So let's stop. We start singing that in the bridge. God dog it, that's all I know of it.
0: If you know the song. Please. It is stuck in our head.
1: You got it.
0: 833-501-BAMA is the number.
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0: 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I think I figured out what the song is. If you're listening, 833-501-BAMA is the number Carrie called. He's trying to figure out what this song is. I think it's Cake by the Ocean. I think Cake by the Ocean by DNC Joe Jonas.
1: No, it's not.
0: Look, I'm going to play this together and I want you to listen to this.

0: 1037 The Q, Birmingham's hit music station. Good morning, Christy. Do you think you know what the song is?
1: Could it possibly be Britney Spears, I Want to Go All the Way?
0: I want to go all the way. Let's try Britney Spears. Let's try. That is a very good guess.
2: There's no way. Go to the bridge. Where's the bridge?
0: It fits. I'll be real honest.
2: It works.
0: It does work.
2: I hope on anything, Carrie did not say Britney Spears was this song.
0: Thank you for calling.
1: Thank you.
0: Carrie called into the show and he's trying to figure out what a song is, and we need your help. 833-501-BAMA is the number. This is the song. Ashley, good morning. Do you think you know what this song is?
1: Is it Space Jam?
0: Space Jam?
2: Oh, Pump
0: Up the Jam.
1: City DJs that came out in 1996.
0: Let's see. Hang on. We're about to find out.
2: That's what
0: Hang
2: we're
0: on.
2: Here for.
3: Get up. It's time to slam now.
0: Hang on. That's pretty close. It could be.
2: Yeah, it's right there, man. That might have been it. Anything can be it at this point. I don't even know.
0: I love you. Thank you for calling.
2: Melody's broken my head.
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29: 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The Americans facing Bosnia-Herzegovina in Santa Clara, California.
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1: Sarah just broke up with her boyfriend of 5 years because he still is not ready to propose or have kids. And she's like, look, the clock's ticking. We're not getting any younger. And she gave him an ultimatum. Call the show. 833-501-BAMA is the number. How long would you stay with somebody or wait for them to propose if marriage was the goal for you? Katie, good morning. What do you think?
2: Well, so here's the thing. I dated a guy for 8 years.
1: Oh, wow.
2: We never lived together or anything like that. But we broke up, and the guy that I married, we knew, like, after the first week we were going to get married.
1: Oh, my God. Okay, but how long did it take you to actually get engaged and get married?
2: We were engaged in, like, 3 months.
1: What?
2: Yeah, we knew each other. Yeah, we knew each other a long time before we started dating. And, you know, it's crazy because we never looked at each other like that because we were both in different relationships.
1: Absolutely.
2: But it just worked out like it was supposed to.
1: Girl, how long have y'all been married now?
2: It'll be a year this month.
1: Woo! I just had to air horn that. That's amazing. Well, that's great. So the guy. So but what you're saying is, like, the guy who was dragging his feet, he was never going to do it.
2: No. And you know something? Looking back on it, I'm glad he didn't.
1: Right. Absolutely.
2: So, you know, sometimes it just works out like it's supposed to.
1: That is.

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1: Is 5 years too long to stay with somebody that has not proposed when you want to get married? Call the show, because that's what's going on with Sarah, and she broke up with her boyfriend. 833-501-BAMA is the number. Savannah, good morning. Are you calling to give advice for Sarah?
2: I've been with my boyfriend for 12 years, and we haven't gotten married, and he has asked me a few times.
1: And do you keep telling him no?
2: Yeah, well, we argue a lot. And we're trying to figure out ourselves personally before he gets, but we do have two kids.
1: Let me tell you this. I do say good for you for knowing that y'all argue a lot and you're not in a place to get married, because that takes a lot of maturity too, because a lot of girls will see a ring and get excited and be like, oh my God, yes, and jump into a marriage.
2: And then you go downhill from there.
1: Absolutely. So that is a very good thing that you're doing. But you said you have kids together?
2: Yes, we have a little boy and a little girl.
1: Oh.
2: And I do want to get married, but I want to get put in the right house, in the right setting, and just be in the right headspace.
1: Since you've told him no a couple of times, you think he's ever going to ask you again?
2: He said, next time you can ask me.
1: Will you propose to him when you're ready?
2: I am. I was going to do it when his father passed away, but we had a lot of stuff going on.
1: Oh, my God.
2: And so it was just a couple of stuff in a row.
1: Girl. Well, when y'all get married, when y'all get engaged, you call the show and let me know, okay?
2: I will.
1: Bye.
2: Y'all have a great day.
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3: What the hell?
4: How does this happen?
0: A visitor at Camp Edison in California's Sierra Nevada foothills required emergency rescue this weekend after falling into a vault toilet while trying to retrieve the sunglasses they dropped in the toilet. The Fresno County Sheriff's Office reported the man tumbled into the chemical storage tank at the popular campground. Emergency crews had to do a confined space rescue operation. Oh my God.
4: Could you? That would be the worst place to be.
0: They had to hose down the man after his removal from the toilet facility. Officials confirmed he sustained no injuries from the incident. Not physical anyway, at least probably some mental.
4: Yeah.
0: And the sheriff's office did not specify whether he successfully recovered his sunglasses or not.
3: What the hell?

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1: How long is too long to wait on your spouse to propose? 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We'll talk more next.

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1: Good morning, Sarah. What's your issue for Ask Alabama?
2: I'm just getting out of a 5-year relationship.
1: Okay.
2: That my boyfriend of 5 years, essentially after 5 years of being together, all of a sudden decided that marriage and kids scared him.
0: What?
2: And left me in the dust. Yeah.
0: Girl! By the way, this is why we're here. If you ever have an issue for Ask Alabama, call the show. 833-501-BAMA is the number. Okay, when y'all first started dating, did he say he wanted to get married and have kids?
2: Well, yes and no. I mean, every time I talked about it, it basically was, let me get there. Let me get there. I want it. I can't tell you how many freaking times I had to hear, I want it.
0: Did y'all live together?
2: We did. We lived together for about 3 years of the 5 years being together.
0: Okay.
2: I made it very clear to him that moving in was a big deal to me. And it meant, if we're doing this, this is because we're setting up, this is our future.
0: Well,
2: right?
0: Yeah, because it's harder to separate finances once you've moved in together.
2: Everything, even just emotional. Every time I would sort of be like, okay, well, when are we taking the next step? It's time. We're only getting older. It just was a whole thing. I ended up having to give him like an ultimatum.
0: What led up to the ultimatum? What happened?
2: We had tried couples counseling, and even the couples counselor was sort of like, I can't help you. You need to figure out what you both want in life. And that's when I sort of reached my breaking point and essentially told him, look, I gave him 3 months.
0: So what did he say?
2: He didn't do it. We separated. We separated for 7 months. And then he came back running and crying. I can't live without you. This is after 7 months of being separated.
0: Did he propose?
2: He didn't propose, but I let him back, and we like slowly but surely eased our way back into our relationship. And the day after he gets back into our house and moves back in, you know, I made a whole huge welcome home sign for him. He essentially tells me that 3 days before that, he went on a date with another girl because he freaked out in his head. So he went on a date.
0: Oh
2: with
0: my
2: another
0: God.
2: Girl, swears to me that he didn't sleep with her. And then it's basically like, I don't know, I'm having all the anxiety again.
0: Okay, so what's going on? Are y'all together or are you broken up? Now I'm dying.
2: Like, oh no, we broke up. It's done. And he broke my heart in a million pieces.
0: So maybe we can get some advice for you. Let's see if we can get some people to call the show. Like, because I know that's hard. And look, I'm at the age where I'm thinking about kids too, and it's either now or never. And how long do you wait? Like, that is the question I think so many women ask themselves. How long do you wait for somebody to propose before you say, okay, it's not going to happen? Producer Blake, how long do you think? Like, when should a guy know?
3: Well, I think after you get to the love point, you should know if you're marrying that person. I think you're wrong for waiting as long as you did. I think that's a crazy amount of time.
0: I wouldn't say wrong. I don't want to say that's crazy because we do things for love. So you're not wrong. Call the show. How long would you wait for somebody to propose? Or if you're a guy, call the show. How long did you wait and did you finally propose? 833-501-BAMA is the number. That's 833-501-2262.
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15: Ebglyss, lebrikizumab, LBKZ, a 250 milligram per 2 milliliter injection, is a prescription medicine used to treat adults and children 12 years of age and older who weigh at least 88 pounds or 40

0: If you are in Homewood right now, thank you so much for starting your day with us. It's 103.7 The Q. Sarah just broke up with her boyfriend of 5 years because he kept saying he didn't want to get married and have kids yet. And she was like, enough is enough. How long do you wait, though, before you propose? Or if you proposed, like, within a year, call the show. 833-501-BAMA is the number. That's 833-501-2262. Kelly, good morning. How long would you wait for somebody to propose?
1: 5 years is too long, that's for sure.
0: How long did it take before your husband proposed to you?
1: 6 months.
0: Yes! Yes! I love it! Hang on. Let me give it the air horn. That means there's still a chance for me and Steak Daddy.
1: Oh. Steak Daddy is crazy about you. He's trying to make it perfect, that's all.
2: Look, he's crazy about you. You're just crazy. It's a match made in heaven.
0: You hush your mouth.
1: Thank you for finishing that for me, Blake.
0: I love you, Kelly. Thank you for calling.
1: Love you guys.

0: 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Okay, so let me ask you this, producer Blake. Me and Steak Daddy have been dating for a year and some change, some months. How long should I wait for him to propose?
1: I'd say at the max, 2.5.
0: 2.5, okay.
1: At max.
0: So he's got one more year. 833-501-BAMA is the number. Call the show. Sarah was with a guy for 5 years, and finally she was like, I can't do this anymore. He's not going to do it. And the whole time he's been saying he wasn't ready yet anyway. How long do you wait for somebody to say, okay, I want to get married? 833-501-BAMA is the number. Brittany, good morning. What do you think about Sarah's problem?
2: As soon as she heard the first time that he wants to be there.
0: But he wasn't.
2: She should have known then he wasn't.
0: Oh, that was absolutely a sign. Call the show. How long would you wait? 833-501-BAMA is the number. Three things you need to know are on the way.
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1: Sarah just broke up with her boyfriend of 5 years because he still is not ready to propose or have kids. And she's like, look, the clock's ticking. We're not getting any younger. And she gave him an ultimatum. Call the show. 833-501-BAMA is the number. How long would you stay with somebody or wait for them to propose if marriage was the goal for you? Katie, good morning. What do you think?
2: Well, so here's the thing. I dated a guy for 8 years.
1: Oh, wow.
2: We never lived together or anything like that. But we broke up, and the guy that I married, we knew, like, after the first week we were going to get married.
1: Oh, my God. Okay, but how long did it take you to actually get engaged and get married?
2: We were engaged in, like, 3 months.
1: What?
2: Yeah, we knew each other. Yeah, we knew each other a long time before we started dating. And, you know, it's crazy because we never looked at each other like that because we were both in different relationships.
1: Absolutely.
2: But it just worked out like it was supposed to.
1: Girl, how long have y'all been married now?
2: It'll be a year this month.
1: Air horn that's amazing. Well, that's great. So what you're saying is, like, the guy who was dragging his feet, he was never gonna do it.
2: No, and you know something, looking back on it, I'm glad he didn't.
1: Right, absolutely.
2: So, you know, sometimes it just works out like it's supposed to.
1: That is so
2: don't
1: true.
2: Push it. If it's not right, it's just not right, and something better will come along.
1: Katie, you are awesome. That's probably the best advice we've had all morning. Thank you for calling.

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1: Is 5 years too long to stay with somebody that has not proposed when you want to get married? Call the show, because that's what's going on with Sarah, and she broke up with her boyfriend. 833-501-BAMA is the number. Savannah, good morning. Are you calling to give advice for Sarah?
2: I've been with my boyfriend for 12 years, and we haven't gotten married, and he has asked me a few times.
0: And do you keep telling him no?
2: Yeah, well, we argue a lot, and we're trying to figure out ourselves personally before he gets, but we do have two kids.
0: Let me tell you this. I do say good for you for knowing that y'all argue a lot and you're not in a place to get married, because that takes a lot of maturity too, because a lot of girls will see a ring and get excited and be like, oh my God, yes, and jump into a marriage.
2: And then go downhill from there.
0: Absolutely. So that is a very good thing that you're doing. But you said you have kids together?
2: Yes, we have a little boy and a little girl.
0: Oh.
2: And I do want to get married, but I want to get put in the right house, in the right setting, and just be in the right headspace.
0: Since you've told him no a couple of times, you think he's ever going to ask you again?
2: He said, next time you can ask me.
0: Will you propose to him when you're ready?
2: I am. I was going to do it when his father passed away, but we had a lot of stuff going on.
0: Oh, my God.
2: And so it was just a couple of stuff in a row.
0: Girl. But, well, when y'all get married, when y'all get engaged, you call the show and let me know, okay?
2: I will.
0: Bye.
2: Y'all have a great day.
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0: Tressville, thank you for hanging out with us this morning on 103.7 The Q. Lisa, good morning. How long is too long to wait on your spouse to propose?
1: Okay, so me and my man have been together for going on 18 years on the 26th.
0: Oh, wow.
1: Yeah, and we're not married.
0: Oh, mine and producer Blake's head are blown right now. He's like covering his face right now.
2: So, okay. Okay, so
0: this is great.
2: Do you both not want to get married? Do you, one of you want to get married? What's the deal here?
1: So, I've always wanted to get married, but my man, he's a little different.
0: It sounds like it. 18 years. That's a whole adult.
2: Y'all, that's a kid. Yeah. That's a kid that's become an adult and can pay bills on their own. Yeah. What's up with that?
1: Well, see, I was in school, high school, just being a kid.
2: For 18 years?
1: Working. Well, no, I actually ended up taking care of my grandmother.
0: Oh, that's sweet of you. But let me ask you this. Why? Okay, now it's 18 years. Have you accepted that you will that you may not ever get married? Or does he say maybe we'll get married eventually?
1: He says maybe we'll get married eventually because we also took care of his great aunt that had dementia and Alzheimer's. And so our daughter, she is 6 and turned 8. And so now we're finally getting in a position where we kind of can really think about doing those things.
0: Oh, okay. So y'all do have a kid together?
1: Yes, ma'am.
0: Oh, I've been wondering about this because I've had this conversation with Steak Daddy, my boyfriend, before. If you have a kid and you're not married, whose last name does the kid have?
1: She has my husband.
0: Oh!
1: Because, I mean, I call him my husband, but, I mean, technically we're not.
0: Girl, we got to give you a wedding. We got to let producer Blake officiate. I'll officiate. Producer Blake can be the ring bearer or the flower girl, whatever you want him to be.
1: We don't have a lot of family.
2: We can be your. We can be the family for this.
1: What's the point in a wedding when we don't have anyone? All that we have is my mom, really.
0: Girl, go to Vegas. Go to Vegas, take pictures, post it on Instagram, be like, woo, we're married, and then call the show with the What's Awesome, and we will celebrate. We will party with you.
1: Well, thank you so much.

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2: Please.
1: Call in 833-501-BAMA is the number to the show. That's 833-501-2262. We got a call yesterday from a guy, Kerry, and he was trying to figure out what a song was. And we have gone over and over. We have racked our brains, producer Blake and I have.
2: So I dreamt about this last night trying to figure it out.
1: We have not been able to figure out what it is. And he sang the song to us, and we're going to play this call for you. And if you can figure it out, we are going to, this is a group project. We're all going to do this together today. We're going to try to help Kerry figure out what this song is. This was us talking to Kerry about what the song was.
3: The only lyrics I know of that song is you got me?
1: Producer Blake.
2: The Mission Impossible theme song? Oh.
1: What song is that?
2: I don't. Do it one more time.
3: That sounds like the bridge of the song.
1: What are the words?
2: Yeah, do you know the words?
3: No. He was over in concert about a year ago. This guy was, or this band.
1: Did you go to the concert?
3: No, I didn't. I'm trying to identify this song. That's what I'm trying to do. He starts doing that after he's trying. It's a bridge of the song. You know what a bridge is.
1: Yeah, we know what a bridge is.
3: I thought that's the bridge of the song. I don't know no more how it goes.
1: You don't know what the song's about?
3: I have no idea.
2: What?
3: I just want to identify.
2: Okay.
3: So stop. We start singing that in a brief. God, dog, that's all I know of it.
1: If you know the song, please
2: help.
1: It is stuck in our head.
2: You got it.
1: 833-501-BAMA is the number.
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1: You got me?
0: I think I got it. I think I figured out what the song is. If you're listening, 833-501 Bama is the number. Carrie called. He's trying to figure out what this song is. I think it's Cake by the Ocean. I think Cake by the Ocean by DNC Joe Jonas.
2: No, it's not.
0: Look, I'm going to play this together and I want you to listen to this.

0: Shelby County, we love waking up with you every day. It's 103.7 The Q. Good morning, Christy. Do you think you know what the song is?
1: Could it possibly be Britney Spears, I Want to Go All the Way?
0: I want to go all the way. Let's try Britney Spears. Let's try. That is a very good guess.
2: There's no way.
3: Go to the bridge.
0: Where's the bridge? It fits. I'll be real honest.
2: It works.
0: It does work.
2: I hope on anything, Carrie did not say Britney Spears was this song.
0: Thank you for calling.
1: Thank y'all.
0: Carrie called into the show and he's trying to figure out what a song is, and we need your help. 833-501-BAMA is the number. This is the song. Ashley, good morning. Do you think you know what this song is?
1: Is it Space Jam?
0: Space Jam?
2: Oh, Pump Up the Jam.
1: That came out in 1996.
0: Let's see. Hang on. We about to find out.
2: That's what
0: Hang
2: we're
0: on.
2: Here for.
4: Get up. It's time to slam now.
0: Hang on.

0: That's pretty close.
1: It could be.
2: I dropped that red. That might have been.
1: That might have been it.
2: Anything can be it at this point. I don't even know.
1: I love you. Thank you for calling.
2: Melody's broken my head.
1: Bye.
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2: Team USA could not sweep group play with their 3-2 loss to Turkey Thursday night, a match Turkey sealed with a goal in the 98th minute. Turkey's tournament run ended with that win. The U.S. is on to the round of 32 Wednesday. The Americans facing Bosnia-Herzegovina in Santa Clara, California.
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0: If you're at UAB, thank you so much for listening to the Alabama Show this morning. It's 103.7 The Q. Taylor, good morning. Do you think you know what the song is we're trying to figure out?
1: Maybe it kind of sounds, I don't remember who sings it, but it kind of sounds like somebody who I used to know.
0: Somebody that I used to know. Hang on. Let's see if we can figure that out.

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0: 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If you think you know what this song is, Gary called in our listener yesterday, and he was trying to figure out, and he knows the tune, which is this. We don't know what the song is. If you think you know, 833-501-2262. Gunner, what do you think it is?
1: I want you to try the talk. Me Dirty by Jason Derulo with the
0: Jason Derulo. Oh. We're about to try that. Hang on.

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0: A couple who owns an ice cream shop were charged with harassing a customer over a one-star review.
3: What the hell?
4: I mean, to be fair, that would ruin an ice cream shop.
0: This happened in Alabama. It's an Alabama ice cream shop called Local Scoop. They're putting a bad name on our state. They've been arrested after harassing a customer who left them a one-star review online. 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I don't know if our show actually airs there. I have no idea where it is. Listen to the shop owner confronting the customer.
5: Don't you ever worry about the Local Scoop again, okay?
6: I just didn't have a good experience, so I wrote a bad review. 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
0: good
6: of
0: Lord.
6: It. She assaulted me, touched my torso 3 times. 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Kicked it under my car.
3: What the hell?

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If you are in Homewood right now, thank you so much for starting your day with us. 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Call the show. 833-501-BAMA is the number, because that's what's going on in Ask Alabama. We'll talk more next.

0: If you're listening in Mountain Brook, thank you for starting your day with us. It's 103.7 The Q. Good morning, Sarah. What's your issue for Ask Alabama?
1: I'm just getting out of a 5-year relationship.
0: Okay.
1: That my boyfriend of 5 years, essentially after 5 years of being together, all of a sudden decided that marriage and kids scared him.
0: What?
1: And left me in the dust. Yeah.
0: Girl, by the way, this is why we're here. If you ever have an issue for Ask Alabama, call the show. 833-501-BAMA is the number. Okay. When y'all first started dating, did he say he wanted to get married and have kids?
1: Well, yes and no. I mean, every time I talked about it, it basically was, let me get there. I want it. I can't tell you how many freaking times I had to hear, I want it.
0: Did y'all live together?
1: We did. We lived together for about 3 years of the 5 years being together.
0: Okay.
1: I made it very clear to him that moving in was a big deal to me. And it meant if we're doing this, this is because we're setting up, this is our future.
0: Well,
1: right?
0: Yeah, because it's harder to separate finances once you've moved in together.
1: Everything, even just emotional. Every time I would sort of be like, okay, well, when are we taking the next step? It's time. We're only getting older. It just was a whole thing. I ended up having to give him like an ultimatum.
0: What led up to the ultimatum? What happened?
1: We had tried couples counseling, and even the couples counselor was sort of like, I can't help you. You need to figure out what you both want in life. And that's when I sort of reached my breaking point and essentially told him, look, I gave him 3 months.
0: So what did he say?
1: He didn't do it. We separated. We separated for 7 months. And then he came back running and crying, I can't live without you. This is after 7 months of being separated.
0: Did he propose?
1: He didn't propose, but I let him back, and we like slowly but surely eased our way back into our relationship. And the day after he gets back into our house and moves back in, you know, I made a whole huge welcome home sign for him. He essentially tells me that 3 days before that, he went on a date with another girl because he freaked out in his head. So he went on a date.
0: Oh
1: with
0: my
1: another
0: God.
1: Girl, swears to me that he didn't sleep with her. And then it's basically like, I don't know, I'm having all the anxiety again.
0: Okay, so what's going on? Are y'all together or are you broken up? Now I'm dying.
1: Like, oh no, we broke up. It's done. And he broke my heart in a million pieces.
0: So maybe we can get some advice for you. Let's see if we can get some people to call the show. Like, because I know that's hard. And look, I'm at the age where I'm thinking about kids too, and it's either now or never. And how long do you wait? Like, that is the question I think so many women ask themselves. How long do you wait for somebody to propose before you say, okay, it's not going to happen? Producer Blake, how long do you think? Like, when should a guy know?
2: Well, I think after you get to the love point, you should know if you're marrying that person. I think you're wrong for waiting as long as you did. I think that's a crazy amount of time.
0: I wouldn't say wrong. I don't want to say that's crazy because we do things for love. So you're not wrong. Call the show. How long would you wait for somebody to propose? Or if you're a guy, call the show. How long did you wait and did you finally propose? 833-501-BAMA is the number. That's 833-501-2262.
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13: Ebglyss, lebrikizumab, LBKZ, a 250 milligram per 2 milliliter injection, is a prescription medicine used to treat adults and children 12 years of age and older who weigh at least 88 pounds or 40 kilograms with moderate to severe eczema, also called atopic dermatitis, that is not well controlled with prescription therapies used on the skin or topicals, or who cannot use topical therapies. 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

0: 1037 The Cube, Birmingham's hit music station. Sarah just broke up with her boyfriend of 5 years because he kept saying he didn't want to get married and have kids yet. And she was like, enough is enough. How long do you wait, though, before you propose? Or if you proposed, like, within a year, call the show. 833-501-BAMA is the number. That's 833-501-2262. Kelly, good morning. How long would you wait for somebody to propose?
1: 5 years is too long, that's for sure.
0: How long did it take before your husband proposed to you?
1: 6 months.
0: Yes! Yes! I love it! Hang on. Let me give it the air horn. That means there's still a chance for me and Steak Daddy.
1: Oh, Steak Daddy is crazy about you. He's trying to make it perfect, that's all.
2: Look, he's crazy about you. You're just crazy. It's a match made in heaven.
0: You hush your mouth.
1: Thank you for finishing that for me, Blake.
0: I love you, Kelly. Thank you for calling.
1: Love you guys.

0: 1037 The Q, Birmingham's hit music station. Okay, so let me ask you this, producer Blake. Me and Steak Daddy have been dating for a year and some change, some months. How long should I wait for him to propose?
1: I'd say at the max, 2.5.
0: 2.5, okay.
1: At max.
0: So he's got one more year. 833-501-BAMA is the number. Call the show. Sarah was with a guy for 5 years, and finally she was like, I can't do this anymore. He's not going to do it. And the whole time he's been saying he wasn't ready yet anyway. How long do you wait for somebody to say, okay, I want to get married? 833-501-BAMA is the number. Brittany, good morning. What do you think about Sarah's problem?
2: As soon as she heard the first time that he wants to be there.
0: But he wasn't.
2: She should have known then he wasn't.
0: Oh, that was absolutely.

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1: Sarah just broke up with her boyfriend of 5 years because he still is not ready to propose or have kids. And she's like, look, the clock's ticking. We're not getting any younger. And she gave him an ultimatum. Call the show. 833-501-BAMA is the number. How long would you stay with somebody or wait for them to propose if marriage was the goal for you? Katie, good morning. What do you think?
2: Well, so here's the thing. I dated a guy for 8 years.
1: Oh, wow.
2: We never lived together or anything like that. But we broke up, and the guy that I married, we knew, like, after the first week we were going to get married.
1: Oh, my God. Okay, but how long did it take you to actually get engaged and get married?
2: We were engaged in, like, 3 months.
1: What?
2: Yeah, we knew each other. Yeah, we knew each other a long time before we started dating. And, you know, it's crazy because we never looked at each other like that because we were both in different relationships.
1: Absolutely.
2: But it just worked out like it was supposed to.
1: Girl, how long have y'all been married now?
2: It'll be a year this month.
1: Woo! Had to air horn that. That's amazing. Well, that's great. So the guy. So what you're saying is, like, the guy who was dragging his feet, he was never going to do it.
2: No. And you know something? Looking back on it, I'm glad he didn't.
1: Right. Absolutely.
2: So, you know, sometimes it just works out like it's supposed to.
1: That is so true.
2: Don't push it. If it's not right, it's just not right, and something better will come along.
1: Katie, you are awesome. That's probably the best advice we've had all morning. Thank you for calling.
2: Thank you. Love you guys.
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1: Is 5 years too long to stay with somebody that has not proposed when you want to get married? Call the show, because that's what's going on with Sarah, and she broke up with her boyfriend. 833-501-BAMA is the number. Savannah, good morning. Are you calling to give advice for Sarah?
2: I've been with my boyfriend for 12 years, and we haven't gotten married, and he has asked me a few times.
0: And do you keep telling him no?
2: Yeah, well, we argue a lot, and we're just trying to figure out ourselves personally before we get, you know. But we do have two kids.
0: Let me tell you this. I do say good for you for knowing that y'all argue a lot and you're not in a place to get married, because that takes a lot of maturity too, because a lot of girls will see a ring and get excited and be like, oh my God, yes, and jump into a marriage.
2: And then you go downhill from there.
0: Absolutely. So that is a very good thing that you're doing. But you said you have kids together?
2: Yes, we have a little boy and a little girl.
0: Oh.
2: And I do want to get married, but I want to get put in the right house, in the right setting, and just be in the right headspace.
0: Since you've told him no a couple of times, you think he's ever going to ask you again?
2: He says, next time you can ask me.
0: Will you propose to him when you're ready?
2: I am. I was going to do it when his father passed away, but we had a lot of stuff going on.
0: Oh, my God.
2: And so it's just a couple of stuff in a row.
0: Girl. Well, when y'all get married, when y'all get engaged, you call the show and let me know, okay?
2: I will.
0: Bye.
2: Y'all have a great day.

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3: Thanks for having us on. Coming up, it's less likely to rain on this day of the week than any other day. You might want to plan this day. I'll tell you when that is before the hour's up.
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1: Seacrest with you. Sissany and Tanya here. Thanks for being on with us. If you're planning a wedding, I've been thinking about your wedding all weekend long. I got to tell you about something there. I saw a really interesting thing about a couple that got married and they didn't know which surname to go with. So they basically at their wedding decided to play field day games. And whoever's family's team won the field day games, that's the surname they went with.
2: Yeah. We must be on the same algorithm, you and I.
1: So I'm at the gym. And there is a girl next to me who's on her phone, FaceTiming, on headphones, FaceTiming, socially talking, sort of out loud while on the treadmill.
3: Yeah.
1: Like, basically rolling through her contacts on the treadmill.
2: How loud?
1: Well, I could hear her, and I could understand part of the story.
3: Oh, I thought you said she had her headphones on.
2: But still,
1: she had her
2: talking.
1: Headphones on, but she's talking. Yeah. So I had my headphones on and stopped my music to listen to what she was talking about, thinking to myself, you can't be calling your friends and stuff, checking in with them while you're doing cardio.
3: Well, yes,
1: and
3: you
1: other
3: can.
1: People are
3: That's
1: next
3: the
1: to you.
3: Best time
2: it's
3: to
2: a
3: do
2: distraction.
3: It.
1: No, it's fine to kill that time. Getting cardio, talking to friends, and covering it when you're not in a public place.
2: I agree.
1: Like if you're out walking or you're out hiking, fine, call your friends and get that all out of the way. But double tasking that while I'm next to you, I can't not listen to what she's talking about.
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1: And if you're planning a wedding or an outdoor event this summer, you should know it's less likely to rain on this day of the week than any other day. 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

0: 1037 The Q.
1: Remember how stressed out Tanya was when we had the wedding that I hosted and
2: officiated.
3: Host the wedding.
1: Yeah, basically I did host the wedding.
2: Did you pay for it?
3: No.
1: Yeah, I paid for it. I paid for it by my time.
2: So did we.
1: I was there for 3 days.
2: As guests that wanted to attend, but I'm just saying, you can't just say you hosted her wedding. You're making it seem like you paid for the whole wedding.
3: No, you didn't. Officiated.
1: I was the on-air host of her wedding.
2: It was not on the air.
1: Closed circuit host. Whatever. I had to hold a microphone.
3: You're the officiant.
1: Officiant, and I'm available still. Anyway, the best day of the week to avoid rain, Monday. Why Monday?
2: That's ridiculous. Interesting.
1: No, Monday. Scientists say the theory is less pollution over the weekend, so there's less dust in the air, which influences rainfall. I didn't know that. But if you're going to plan something, Monday's the day to plan.
3: Yeah, like a holiday weekend would be smart.
1: Yeah, right. So there you go. Today's quote, good decisions come from experience. Experience comes from making bad decisions.
3: Ooh.
1: It's like, how do I get a job in a commercial or on TV if I'm not SAG-AFTRA?
3: Exactly.
1: Remember that? You have to Taft-Hartley or something? Mark, you know what I'm talking about?
4: I know exactly. Like you can't be in the union
1: until you're
4: working.
1: Right, but you can't work unless you're in the union.
4: Right.
1: I remember going through that whole thing. How do you solve that equation? Same thing here with this quote.
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27: Team USA could not sweep group play with their 3-2 loss to Turkey Thursday night, a match Turkey sealed with a goal in the 98th minute. Turkey's tournament run ended with that win. The U.S. is on to the round of 32 Wednesday. The Americans facing Bosnia-Herzegovina in Santa Clara, California.
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1: Now, Horan has a talent for writing some very, very good songs that never crossed the line into too, like, provocative. 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
1: When you're trying to find an apartment,
0: it's difficult to find one. And if there's a good one in a good location with a good floor plan at a good price, it goes fast.
2: Oh, yeah.
0: And if you're working and you can't go see places all the time, or you can't take a day off to go see 10 places, there are these TikTokers. They're being hired on the side to go essentially shoot a video of the hottest apartments to send to you to then rent, but you pay them.
2: You pay them. It's anywhere from like the hundreds to some are being paid thousands of dollars for these TikTok apartment scouts.
0: People are essentially hiring creators to go then just, they're only creating for them, right? They're not posting it.
2: So,
0: they're creating a video of the apartments that are good, and then you're hiring them to send them directly to you.
2: Yeah, and like once they do post them on their TikToks, it's apartments that have already been rented out or like, you know, so it's kind of showcasing what they do. And so then you kind of like find your creator, find the TikToker that you want. Maybe they're specific to that area of apartments that you're looking for. It sounds a little extra when you kind of think about it, but also it doesn't. I think it's a genius idea. I actually want to do it too. Like if I had free time, I'd go, I love looking at apartments and houses. Like I would love this as a side gig.
0: If you've got to take time off work and that time off work costs more than it does to cost somebody else to go do it, then it makes better sense to have somebody go do it so you can find something you need while you're at work.
2: Mm-hmm.
0: Right? It's definitely the trend right now for the competitive renting market out there.
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0: Checking off the boxes on your to-do list can be a great feeling. 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

0: I want you, I need you, oh God. 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
1: 103.7 The Q, Birmingham's hit music station. Sissany, what happened to you?
2: Okay, so I didn't even realize that I did this until recently. I actually posted a carousel of pictures for Michael's birthday. And it was just a lot of friends, family, this, that, whatever. And there were so many photos. And so what I do is I go and I favorite all of them. And then I put them in my favorites album on my own, like my, where my pictures are. And yeah, that's how I kind of can funnel through to post them. And there was these two options for a family photo. So it's literally his entire family and us. And I couldn't tell like which one. I was like, they both look the same because they're so little, you know, and I'm posting them and I'm going so fast to click. And then it goes up, and this has been up since like May 6th. Okay. And I finally started reading some of the comments over the weekend. And there's a lot of people asking why I posted a picture of Michael grabbing my boob. And I was mortified, and I went and looked at it, and turns out, that's the one that I
1: really
2: posted.
1: Doing that?
2: He really is. And I remember the moment because I was like, Michael, we're taking a family photo. And then he's like, oh. And then we took another one, which was nice, where he's not doing that. And then that's the one that lives. And I just, you know what? I'm going to let it live. I'm not going to take it down. And it is what
1: it
2: is.
1: Michael, grow up. Although I got to tell you, he does look like a kid.
2: He
1: looks like a kid. I mean, it's going to start getting annoying as he gets older that he looks like a kid for both you and I, isn't it?
2: I know.
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1: No Doubt has a tradition of bringing a random fan up on stage for a big hug from Gwen Stefani towards the end of the show, which they did for their last show of their Vegas residency at the iconic Sphere. But this super fan also happened to be a superstar. It was Olivia Rodrigo, who's been a No Doubt head since she was a kid. Take a look at what happened. Search Olivia Rodrigo to see the video at onairwithryan.com.

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4: Here it is, the one I was mentioning earlier. Taylor at the Songwriter Hall of Fame acceptance speech. She revealed a lot of her late night debates with friends about the state of the music industry. The sessions include her stating

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1: Andy, he says he wants a sleep divorce from his boyfriend. What's the reason for this?
2: My boyfriend snores a lot. I've tried earplugs. I've tried white noise. I tried falling asleep before him, and it doesn't work. Nothing. His snoring is just bad.
1: Does he oppose the idea of you having this sleep divorce?
2: I'm not really sure how to bring it up without hurting his feelings.
3: Yeah, that's mean. Why don't you try taping his mouth shut? It helps with snoring. Nobody wants to put painter's tape on their mouth.
4: It's not painter's tape. You get like ones that are made to sleep with. They're amazing. It stops the snoring and he'll sleep deeper.
2: Really?
5: He could suffocate.
4: He does. You guys, I do it every single night and my husband does it as well. You do not suffocate.
1: If he's worried about telling his boyfriend he wants to sleep in another bed, how in the world is he going to say, I'd like to tape your mouth shut at night?
3: Don't say it like that.
5: Can't get on board with this tape.
4: I need you guys to try.
1: I think that there's a very honest and transparent way to have this conversation, to try it and see how it goes. It's a fact. We do sleep better, I think, alone.
2: Yeah, I mean, even if it's a fact, I don't know how to, like, say that without him hearing, hey, I don't want to sleep in the bed with you. Mm-hmm.
5: Or another thing is, like, figure out if it's sleep apnea and he needs to go see a specialist and maybe it can be fixed.
1: Oh. Right, good luck, Andy. Oh. Thank you for calling.
2: All right. Thank you.
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0: 1037 The Q, Birmingham's hit music station. Now, Tanya's over here talking about this. When you're happy, can you still be creative?
1: Yes. So Gracie Abrams is opening up about how falling in love with her boyfriend, Paul Mescal, almost made her feel like she was losing her identity as an artist. So she did an interview and she said something I think a lot of creative people can relate to. She said, "I was worried feeling secure and stable was threatening my drive to write music. It freaked me out." She spent most of her career writing songs about feeling insecure in relationships. She would put all of her feelings into her music rather than telling her partner directly. But with Paul, she actually communicates. She talks it out. And for a songwriter, that's terrifying. Because if you process your feelings in real life, what do you have left to write about? So that's the kind of the question I wanted to throw at you is, have you ever felt like being happy or comfortable actually made you less motivated in some way? Like, you needed the chaos to push you.
0: Yeah. Tiffany?
2: I think we all have, for sure.
1: I do think there's something very real about, like, when your life is in chaos, you use your creativity as, like, an outlet. And when your life isn't in that chaotic state, you don't need to process it, really.
0: Yeah, exactly. Like, if Tiffany and you and I were happy and in a non-chaotic state, the show would sound like this.

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1: Oh, by the way, I watched that Kevin Hart roast last night. Have you seen it?
2: Yes. What'd you think?
1: I can't believe some of the stuff they say.
2: I don't have the skin to ever be roasted like that and to sit up
1: Nor
2: there.
1: Nor do I.
2: Tom Brady,
1: by the way, Tom Brady was good.
2: Yes.
1: Like he roasted Kevin Hart at the top of the show and he nailed the jokes.
2: Yes, I know. Well, because
1: it was live.
2: He was roasted first. Like,
1: but not, I know that, but I'm saying like he was really good at his presentation in comedy in a live show like that. Anyway, somebody made a joke about Kevin Hart in his mini-mobile having a terrible accident because he wrapped it around a dandelion because they made fun of his 5'1 height. And they were like, yeah, he had a terrible car accident and his mini-mobile wrapped around a dandelion stem. And I thought, wow.
2: That's good.
1: It could happen. That was funny. There were some things I'm like, I didn't want, I only watched like part of it. I'm like, wow.
3: I don't get the joke.
2: You get the joke?
3: I don't get it.
2: They're saying because he's so small and a dandelion so small.
1: Do you know what a dandelion is?
3: Yeah, the flower.
1: He must have been involved in real life in a terrible car accident. And so he said, yeah, Kevin had a terrible car accident. It was very scary and, you know, could have really been terrible for his future and the rest of his life. But it's all right. He's recovered from wrapping his mini-mobile around a dandelion stem.
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1: 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A busy one. 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
0: All right. 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
0: Love you for being here. 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We'll be here. Hopefully you come back, too.

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Appreciate you having us on today. My name is Dino. On the way, my daily dad joke. Yes, more chances at $2,500 after 5 p.m. And do you drive the ugliest car ever made?

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I mean, the heat index is 105. It feels like a billion degrees, though. 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You want to make sure you are in the shade. Don't expose yourself to the sun for too long. Obviously, drink a lot of water. I will be outside again in October because I need the AC to survive.

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Before that, in August, he stops by the BJCC. Benson Boone, 103.7 The Q, Birmingham City Music Station. 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

What is your go-to at-home remedy for when you're feeling sick? 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I think I'm just losing my voice after the Just Show Up show on Saturday. 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

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Ah! 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

not even do it enough justice, but thank you for showing up, Alabama, on Saturday. 103.7 The Q. My name is Dino. Our 12th year doing Just Show Up shows in Alabama. This might have been my favorite one. Shinedown absolutely slayed at Wordplay, along with Garrett.

Trussville, that mode, like a giant eagle and a tribute to America for its 250th. In his yard, shout out Ron Burkett. He used a weed trimmer on his lawn. And it looks, I mean, I haven't mowed in like 3 weeks, so I've got, mine looks like a jungle. Way to go, Ron, in Trussville. 103.7 The Cube.

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